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Together, we are all New Brunswick. We are the True North Strong and Free. We are all proud to be Canada.

29% of people have received this household item as a gift. What do you think it is? Well, think about what might show up in a box, but don't overthink it. We're going to get to our Mind Buster question coming up after the Jeff Healey Band on 93.5 The Wave.

0: 93.5 The Wave. It is David Raines in with you. 6:11 on this foggy Thursday morning. Don't worry, that is all going to clear up not long from now when the sun starts to peek its head out, but a little bit early for that yet. All right, it's time for our Mind Buster today, though. 29% of people have received this household item as a gift. Now, what is it? 29% is almost one in three people, so there's a pretty good chance either you yourself have received it or somebody close to you has. Now, what makes this question tricky is the word household. We're not talking about something you necessarily expect to get as a gift, or apparently plenty of people still have, but think about the gifts that you've received over the years. Maybe something you thought was a strange gift at the time, maybe something you didn't fully appreciate until later, or maybe something that made you think, why on earth did they think I needed this? But we want to know, what household item has 29% of people received as a gift? You can give me a call, 475-8848, or you can head to our Facebook page with your best guess. Either way, I'll have some clues for you along the way, and then of course I'll have the answer to the Mind Buster at the end of the show. We got lots more great music on the way this morning, including one from Neil Diamond coming up.
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0: 93.5 wave weather for today. Increasing cloudiness this morning. Those fog patches will disappear and it'll have a high of 19. Tonight will be mainly cloudy with a chance of showers overnight with a low of 7. And for tomorrow, mainly cloudy with a chance of showers early in the morning, a high of 14. Currently 8 degrees and mostly clear in Grand Falls.
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93.5 The Wave, David Raines in with you on this Thursday morning, and apparently Grand Theft Auto 6 is causing relationship drama even before it's fully released. Some women are telling their partners that they cannot play the game because of its optional romance feature. Now, players can build a relationship with a character named Lucia through text, dates, and other romantic interactions. And some women are saying, if you're treating a video game character better than your real girlfriend, well, we've got a problem now. Gamers, meanwhile, are saying it's not cheating, she's not even real, and the romance feature is completely optional. So when GTA 6 is finally out, guys have to make a tough choice. Do I risk my relationship, or do I skip the virtual girlfriend? I mean, forget beating the game. The real challenge might actually be getting the permission to play the game. Never mind. video games. That's why I stick to radio. Continuing on this morning, here's Toto and Hold the Line on 93.5 The Wave.

0: 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It is David Raines in with you. 6:43 on this Thursday morning, and the NHL preseason starts this weekend, which means Canadian hockey fans are already convinced that this is the year. Now, we've got seven Canadian teams trying to bring the Stanley Cup home. Of course, you got Montreal, Toronto, Edmonton, Vancouver, Winnipeg, Ottawa, and don't forget Calgary. Every fan base has reason to believe, and some have the stars, some have the goaltending, and some have something even more powerful, and that's called blind optimism. Ask me how I know as a Toronto Maple Leafs fan. Yep, it's a curse. But every September, every team is undefeated, every player is healthy, and every fan thinks that their team is going all the way. So we want to know, which Canadian team do you think has the best chance of winning the Stanley Cup? Head to thewavegrandfalls.com and have your say on our Vogue Optical web poll this morning. Lots more great music on the way, including one from CCR coming up.
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0: 93.5 The Wave, it is David Raines in with you. 6:51 on this foggy Thursday morning. Don't worry, that fog is going to disappear this morning as soon as the sun decides that it wants to get out of bed. It must be nice to sleep in, isn't it? For your Thursday edition of Today in History, we learned that today is National Professional House Cleaners Day. Kudos to those who do all the things that we don't want to do, that's for sure. It's also National Apple Dumpling Day, and you know, I put it out there all the time, if there's anybody that's testing or needs a tester for their baked goods, well, definitely I am here. Just let me know you're coming, and I'll wait for you. There are lots of things that happened on Today in History. For instance, back in this date in 1931, RCA Records introduced the 33 and a third long play record. Yeah, that's the one that fit in the milk crates that we used to steal from behind all the stores and then fill up and break our backs moving our records around. Yep, this is the day that it was invented. Back on this date in 1972, MASH would premiere on television. Of course, a staple of many of our childhoods for sure. And finally, back in this date in 1983, Star Search debuted on CBS, hosted by Ed McMahon. The TV talent competition introduced scores of future celebrities, including Justin Timberlake, Britney Spears, Alanis Morissette, Jessica Simpson, Christina Aguilera, Tiffany, Leanne Rimes, and Destiny's Child, just to name a few. That show was responsible for much of the success in the world, I'll tell you that. That's crazy. That's what happened on Today in History. We'll have more for you tomorrow. Check back. Until then, we'll have the Eurythmics coming up next.
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1: Good morning. New Brunswick is spending $2.2 billion on education this year, an increase of $119 million. Education Minister Claire Johnson says the funding will support the province's 12-year education plans. The government is adding $19.3 million for educational assistance and $5.8 million for resource teachers, academic support teachers, and counselors. Johnson says another $7 million will expand school food programs, including affordable lunches and universal breakfast. The province is also investing $242.7 million in school infrastructure. The funding supports work at 89 schools and construction of 19 new schools across New Brunswick. It will cost more to fuel up for some today as the Energy and Utilities Board made a midweek adjustment overnight. Diesel is up 13 cents this morning to sit at 2.86 a liter. Furnace oil is also up 13 cents this morning to sit at just under 2.80 a liter. Regular self-serve saw no change overnight and remains at 2.01.8 cents a liter today. Premier Susan Holt is expected to make an announcement today about the future of the Beldune Generating Station. NB Power is moving to convert the coal-powered station to biomass, using 300,000 tons of wood pellets annually to generate electricity. The government is expected to unveil some of the companies that will supply those wood pellets, including a wood pellet production facility at the Port of Beldune. Papineau First Nation Chief Terry Richardson tells Brunswick News what's great about this project is its Canadian technology, Canadian companies, and First Nations all partnering together. Papineau First Nation is partnering with Eel River Bar First Nation, Arbeck Forest Products, and Arex Energy, a Quebec company that will build the wood pellet production facility. Housing New Brunswick says tenants and landlords want major changes to the province's rental rules. A new survey report on the Residential Tenancies Act review drew over 2,800 responses, with 67% from tenants, 60% raised affordability concerns, and 58% flagged repairs and maintenance. The report says many people find the system slow, confusing, and hard to navigate. It says the findings will guide future changes to make the framework clearer, easier to use, and more responsive for today's housing needs. Over to sports, the Blue Jays beat Detroit 5-1 and are now 1.5 games behind Chicago for the final wild card spot. Cleveland moved into first in the Central Division with a 6-3 win over the White Sox. Texas beat the Red Sox 7-3 to stay a half game ahead of Toronto. Minnesota clipped the Yankees 5-4 in 13 innings. Now you're up to date. I'm Jen Nicholson.
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3: 93.5 Wave weather for today. Increasing cloudiness this morning. Those fog patches will disappear and it'll have a high of 19. Tonight will be mainly cloudy with a chance of showers overnight with a low of 7. And for tomorrow, mainly cloudy with a chance of showers early in the morning, a high of 14. Currently 8 degrees and mostly clear in Grand Falls.
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Birthdays, anniversaries are on the way. If you've got someone celebrating and I don't yet know about it, now is the time to pick up the phone. 475-8848. We'll take care of those right after April Wine and Enough is Enough on 93.5 The Wave.

0: 93.5 The Wave. It is David Raines in with you. It's 7:13 on this Thursday morning, and it is time for birthdays and anniversaries. One to talk about today, Lisa Whittle is celebrating her birthday today. And Lisa, your family and friends definitely were up very early this morning. A number of phone calls for you. That's how popular and how amazing you are. And they all wanted to make sure that we got some wishes out on the air. So happy birthday. Hopefully it is amazing for you. And you celebrate your birthday with a few celebrities like Elvira. Remember her? Mistress of the Dark, 75 years old today. And Phil Jackson, the NFL or NBA coach, not NFL, NBA, he's turning 81 years old today. If you've got someone celebrating a special birthday or anniversary, as always, let me know about it. 475-8848 is where you can call, or you can head to our website at thewavegrandfalls.com. There is a form there that you can complete that will give me the information that I need to get your wishes out on the air, earn you some brownie points, and earn your loved ones the ability to be entered into the draw for the delicious cake from Vicky's Edible Decorations and Cakes that we draw for each and every Friday here on the show. So don't miss out on that opportunity. We will be drawing for that cake tomorrow. If you don't want to wait, though, give Vicky a call. Let her know you heard us talking about her, or you heard us speaking about her. That's exactly what I said, isn't it? But that will earn you a discount on your order from Vicky. So that make sure to let her know that we were talking about her. Huey Lewis in the news coming up.
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0: 93.5 The Wave. It is David Raines in with you on this Thursday morning. It is 7:22 in Grand Falls, and we're looking for you to weigh in on our Mindbuster question today. 29% of people have received this as a household gift. Was this household item as a gift? Sorry, what do you think it could be? Well, John says a carving knife, because every person who buys a house and gets a gift from somebody, somebody somewhere shows up with a carving knife, don't they? Diane says a toaster. Both good answers, not the ones we were looking for. I will tell you this hour that the clue is soft. Does that help you out at all? If it does, make sure to head to our Facebook page, or you can give me a call, 475-8848. Let me know your thoughts on this one, but it might not be as obvious as you think. So, you know, think outside the box a little bit and keep those guesses coming and give me a call. Let's discuss. We got lots of great music still to come this hour, including one from ABBA coming up.
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0: 93.5 Wave weather for today. Increasing cloudiness this morning. Those fog patches will disappear and it'll have a high of 19. Tonight will be mainly cloudy with a chance of showers overnight with a low of 7. And for tomorrow, mainly cloudy with a chance of showers early in the morning, a high of 14. Currently 8 degrees and mostly clear in Grand Falls.
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0: 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Yes, the NHL preseason gets underway this weekend, and this year there's even more hockey coming with the league moving to an 84-game regular season. But before we get too far ahead of ourselves, let's talk about the Canadian teams. Of course, Montreal, Edmonton, Vancouver, Winnipeg, Ottawa, Calgary, and my favorite, Toronto, which has probably been, which one has the best shot at bringing home the Stanley Cup to Canada? Let's be honest. I mean, some fan bases are much more confident than others. If you had to put your money on one Canadian team right now, who would it be? I know who I my money be going with, even if it would be considered throwing my money away like it has been for the last 50 plus years. I don't need the exact date, Mike Cavanaugh. Anyways, if you want to weigh in on this one, make sure to head to thewavegrandfalls.com and have your say on our Vogue Optical web poll, letting us know which Canadian team you think's got the best shot of bringing home Lord Stanley's Cup. John Mellencamp on the way.
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0: 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It is David Raines in with you. 7:50 on this foggy Thursday morning. Now, this is all going to go away today. Don't worry about that. But if you've ever thought about going skydiving, this story might change your mind. A 35-year-old woman in England jumped from 12,000 feet during a group skydive. But before she could deploy her parachute, another skydiver's leg hit her in the head, knocking her unconscious. But somehow she survived. She came to after landing in a tree, and her parachute had never opened. Now, she suffered a broken leg, a fractured vertebrae, and some serious bruising, but she is alive. Now, think about that. You're falling from 12,000 feet, you get knocked unconscious, your parachute doesn't open, and you wake up in a tree. I mean, at that point, I don't know if you're calling an ambulance or if you're looking for a ladder to get down and go buy a lottery ticket, because certainly that would be a lucky day, that is for sure. But if you ever needed an excuse not to go skydiving, there it is. Lots more great music on the way, including one from the Traveling Wilburys next.
1: Casey Kasem has unlocked the American Top 40 vaults and is replaying original shows from the 80s. This week, Casey takes you back to September 20th, 1980. That's when Jackson Browne headed down the boulevard. Stephanie Mills never knew love like this before. Air Supply was all out of love, and Diana Ross was turned upside down. You'll hear those songs, all the top 40 hits, and the long-distance dedications from September 20th, 1980, right here on American Top 40, the 80s.
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93.5 The Wave, David Raines in with you, 7:55 on this Thursday morning. And Saturday morning, we kick off the annual Rapids tailgate party. Now, this is the first Saturday in franchise history they've had a Saturday night home game, and so obviously you've got to do it up properly with the annual tailgate party. Going to be fun, tons of fun and excitement happening. There's going to be some target shooting. There's going to be a road hockey game if you're interested in coming to take part in that. You're going to have an opportunity to bring your coolers and come have some libations before the game starts. And don't forget, there's going to be a barbecue pork dinner that Troy Green is going to be doing. That'll get served in the afternoon with enough time for you to eat before the game. So definitely you want to get your tickets now, though, because those tickets are almost gone. So if you're interested in those, reach out to the Rapids social media and secure yours now. And then make plans to come over to the E&P Seneschal Center. Oh, and one other sponsor that I didn't forget to mention, but I was going to mention him at the beginning, and now I'm going to mention him at the end, is Tim Hortons. Thank you so much for your support of the annual tailgate party. Come by and have some Timbits with us on Saturday before you get hopped up to go and play some road hockey with us or do some target shooting. It's going to be a super fun night. And of course, it's all going to lead to the kickoff of the regular season at home against the Amherst Ramblers at 7 o'clock. It's going to be super fun. Here's Sugar Ray now.

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1: Good morning. New Brunswick is spending $2.2 billion on education this year, an increase of $119 million. Education Minister Claire Johnson says the funding will support the province's 12-year education plans. The government is adding $19.3 million for educational assistance and $5.8 million for resource teachers, academic support teachers, and counselors. Johnson says another $7 million will expand school food programs, including affordable lunches and universal breakfasts. The province is also investing $242.7 million in school infrastructure. The funding supports work at 89 schools and construction of 19 new schools across New Brunswick. It will cost more to fuel up for some today as the Energy and Utilities Board made a midweek adjustment overnight. Diesel is up 13 cents this morning to sit at $2.86 a liter. Furnace oil is also up 13 cents this morning to sit at just under $2.80 a liter. Regular self-serve saw no change overnight and remains at $2.018 cents a liter today. Premier Susan Holt is expected to make an announcement today about the future of the Beldune Generating Station. NB Power is moving to convert the coal-powered station to biomass, using 300,000 tons of wood pellets annually to generate electricity. The government is expected to unveil some of the companies that will supply those wood pellets, including a wood pellet production facility at the Port of Beldune. Papineau First Nation Chief Terry Richardson tells Brunswick News, what's great about this project is it's Canadian technology, Canadian companies, and First Nations all partnering together. Papineau First Nation is partnering with Eel River Bar First Nation, Arbeck Forest Products, and Arex Energy, a Quebec company that will build the wood pellet production facility. Housing New Brunswick says tenants and landlords want major changes to the province's rental rules. A new survey report on the Residential Tenancies Act review drew over 2,800 responses, with 67% from tenants, 60% raised affordability concerns, and 58% flagged repairs and maintenance. The report says many people find the system slow, confusing, and hard to navigate. It says the findings will guide future changes to make the framework clearer, easier to use, and more responsive for today's housing needs. Over to sports, the Blue Jays beat Detroit 5-1 and are now 1.5 games behind Chicago for the final wild card spot. Cleveland moved into first in the Central Division with a 6-3 win over the White Sox. Texas beat the Red Sox 7-3 to stay a half game ahead of Toronto. Minnesota clipped the Yankees 5-4 in 13 innings. Now you're up to date. I'm Jen Nicholson.
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3: 93.5 Wave weather for today. Increasing cloudiness this morning. Those fog patches will disappear and it'll have a high of 19. Tonight will be mainly cloudy with a chance of showers overnight with a low of 7. And for tomorrow, mainly cloudy with a chance of showers early in the morning, a high of 14. Currently 8 degrees and mostly clear in Grand Falls.
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Still looking for your answer to our question of the day today. 29% of people have received this household item as a gift. What do you think it is? We'll have a clue for you coming up in just a few minutes from now. But first, it's Aerosmith on 93.5 The Wave.

0: David Raines in with you on this Thursday morning. It is 8:10 in Grand Falls, and we're looking for you to weigh in on our Mindbuster question today. 29% of people have received this household item as a gift. What is it? I'm laughing because, well, last hour I told you that the gift was something soft. Tim says an unwanted house guest or a plant. Either one is a good answer. That is for sure. But thanks, Tim, for that, for the morning chuckle. Always count on you for a good one. That's for sure. Our clue this hour, though, for you to help you out is that it's not towels. So it's something soft, but it is not towels. What else do you think it could be? You can give me a call, 475-8848, or you can head to our Facebook page, as many do, and put your guess there. I will have the correct answer for you at the end of the show, so don't go anywhere. It's going to be a good one, I promise you. We got lots of great music still to come, including this one from the Joshua Tree album. Here's U2 on 93.5 The Wave.
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0: 93.5 The Wave. David Raines in with you. It's 8:20 on this Thursday morning, and the big league is what is kicking off on the weekend. Yes, the preseason hasn't even started yet, but many fans are already talking about the Stanley Cup, and that's what happens when you're a Canadian hockey fan. And yes, I've been taking my lumps this morning with this question, because being the diehard Leafs fan that I am, listen, I was born and raised in Toronto. Can you fault me or not fault me for being a Leafs fan? I mean, it is what it is. At this point, I've invested too much time of my life to walk away and do something else. But we want to know today, which of the seven Canadian teams will have the best shot at bringing Lord Stanley Cup home? I mean, are we talking the McJesus-led Edmonton Oilers, a.k.a. the Connor McDavid era, or are we talking about Austin Matthews and Gavin McKenna? Or are we talking about the Montreal Canadiens? I know many Montreal Canadiens fans in the town here and around our listening area, but we want to know from you, is it one of the other four teams that have not been mentioned but are still part of the Canadian makeup of the National Hockey League? We want to hear from you. Make sure to head to our website at thewavegrandfalls.com and have your say on our Vogoptical web poll today as to which of the seven teams you think has the best shot of bringing the Stanley Cup to Canada. Got lots more great music on the way, including one from Benny King next.
1: Casey Kasem has unlocked the American Top 40 vaults and is replaying original shows from the 80s. This week, Casey takes you back to September 20th, 1980. That's when Jackson Browne headed down the boulevard. Stephanie Mills never knew love like this before. Air Supply was all out of love, and Diana Ross was turned upside down. You'll hear those songs, all the top 40 hits, and the long-distance dedications from September 20th, 1980, right here on American Top 40, the 80s.
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0: 93.5 Wave weather for today. Increasing cloudiness this morning. Those fog patches will disappear and it'll have a high of 19. Tonight will be mainly cloudy with a chance of showers overnight with a low of 7. And for tomorrow, mainly cloudy with a chance of showers early in the morning, a high of 14. Currently 8 degrees and mostly clear in Grand Falls.
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0: 93.5 The Wave, David Raines in with you this morning, and Dairy Queen is a new employee. He's a robot, and his name is North. He's making Oreo Blizzards using the exact same equipment, cups, and toppings as human employees do. This thing follows a 55-step process. Cup, soft serve, 3 scoops of Oreo, blend it, and then comes the moment that really matters. North flips the Blizzard cup upside down and doesn't spill a drop. Now, I'm sorry, if a robot can make a Blizzard, get every step right, and nail the upside down test, we are in trouble. North works from 10 a.m. to 10 p.m., no sick days, no vacation requests, and no, I can't come in because my car won't start, and you know somebody at Dairy Queen is watching this thing thinking, finally, an employee who can actually follow instructions. Now, at this rate, North won't be making Blizzards for long. He's going to be running the place as a manager, I'm sure, in no time. Got lots more great music on the way, including one from Toto coming up.
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0: 93.5 The Wave, it is David Raines in with you on this Thursday morning, and apparently vampire hunting was serious business back in the 1800s. A vintage vampire hunting kit recently caused a bidding war and eventually sold for $3,000. Now, it was discovered by an antique dealer in Florida inside a violin-shaped box with a red interior. Now, this thing had everything you need to take down a vampire. Two giant wooden stakes, a giant mallet, a crucifix, a Belgian pistol, a prayer book, and a bottle for holy water. But the strangest piece might have been the dagger topped with a wood-carved zombie priest holding a mallet. There are rust spots on the blade that are rumored to be blood. Now, dozens of anonymous bidders wanted this thing badly enough to push the price to $3,000. Now, I'm sorry, but who are these people? I mean, imagine this thing sitting at auction and you look at it and think, yep, that's exactly what I have been looking for. For $3,000, I hope the buyer does get a vampire with it, because otherwise it is one pretty expensive Halloween decoration. And lots more great music on the way, including one from the Cardigans coming up.
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We're talking Toronto, Montreal, Edmonton, Vancouver, Winnipeg, Ottawa, or Calgary. 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

Saturday is the day. It's the first ever Saturday home game kickoff for the season for your Grand Falls Greenfoot Rapids. And there's lots of fun and excitement planned at the E&P Seneschal Center, including a delicious barbecue pork dinner from Troy Green. It's going to be barbecued up and ready to go. Tickets are very limited, so make sure to get yours now. You can do that by going to the Rapids social media. Got lots more great music on the way, including this one now from Laura Branigan as we continue our 90-minute commercial-free music marathon on 90.5 The Wave.

29% of people have received this item, a household item, as a gift. What do you think it is? Well, the clues that I gave you are soft and not towels. Did you guess that it was toilet paper? I think I need to find some new friends who are going to bring me toilet paper as a gift. I don't have those kind of friends, that's for sure. But, well, maybe you do, and maybe you had it right. If you did, congratulations. If not, don't worry. Tomorrow we'll have a brand new Mindbuster question for you to do all over again. Until then, I remind you, please, as always, be kind to everybody you come across, because in a world where you can choose to be anything at all, choosing to be kind just makes the world a better place, all of us better people, and we can all definitely use a little more of that. One more to go till the weekend. I'll see you back here tomorrow. You have yourself a great day, and I'll leave you with Harlequin on 93.5 The Wave.

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4: Here's a look at your latest Environment Canada forecast. You can expect increasing cloud through the day, highs at 19 degrees. Mainly cloudy tonight, chance of showers overnight, lows down to 7. Mainly cloudy on Friday, chance of showers in the morning, winds gusting tomorrow as well, highs at 14. Sunshine into Saturday with a high at 15 degrees.
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1: Here's a look at your latest Environment Canada forecast. You can expect increasing cloud through the day, highs at 19 degrees. Mainly cloudy tonight, chance of showers overnight, lows down to 7. Mainly cloudy on Friday, chance of showers in the morning, winds gusting tomorrow as well, highs at 14. Sunshine into Saturday with a high at 15 degrees. The

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1: Here's a look at your latest Environment Canada forecast. You can expect clouds through the afternoon today, a high at 19 degrees. Cloudy with showers overnight, lows down to 7. Clouds and showers in the morning on Friday. Winds gusting tomorrow, a high at 14. Sunshine Saturday, a high at 15 degrees.
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93.5 The Wave, coming up in three songs. I'll let you know how we can get the word out about the yard or garage sale that you might be having this weekend. That's after Gloria Gaynor. First, Philip Bailey and Phil Collins with Easy Lover on The Wave.

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0: 93.5 The Wave with Gloria Gaynor. It's Andy, and we're almost to the end of summer. Hard to believe. And that means a few more days, at least, to have a yard or garage sale. 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Coming up, we'll hear from Tom Petty.
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I'll let you know about a delicious fundraiser that's happening in a few weeks for Valley SPCA, but you got to get your tickets sooner rather than later. 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

0: 93.5 The Wave with Paul Janz. It's Andy and Valley SPCA will be having their half chicken or half barbecue chicken supper fundraiser on Sunday, October 4th. But you can't show up and get your food the day of. You have to get your ticket in advance, just like the previous years. And they'll be giving that barbecue chicken supper between 4 and 6 p.m. on October 4th, that's a Sunday, at a new location this year, the Golden Age Club. They've only got 500 tickets available, so better get them sooner rather than later. If you're unable to make pickup on October 4th, you can always purchase a ticket and then have it donated to the Grand Falls Regional Food Bank to help those in need. You can find out more on Valley SPCA's Facebook page. Coming up in a minute, we'll take a look at wave weather.
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5: Here's a look at your latest Environment Canada forecast. You can expect clouds through the afternoon today, a high at 19 degrees. Cloudy with showers overnight, lows down to 7. Clouds and showers in the morning on Friday. Winds gusting tomorrow, a high at 14. Sunshine Saturday, a high at 15 degrees.
4: 93.5, The Wave.

0: 93.5 The Wave with Spoons. It's Andy, and coming up again this weekend, the late, great Casey Kasem will be along with two classic episodes of American Top 40, taking you back in time twice again this weekend. Coming up Saturday morning from 8 until noon, Casey will count down the top 40 songs from this week in 1980, and he'll also pass along some long-distance dedications. And then Sunday morning from 8 until 11, Casey will count down the top songs from the year before, from this week back in 1979.
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93.5 The Wave, 306-19 in Grand Falls, coming up in three songs. I'll let you know how you can get your household hazardous waste items disposed of for free and easily next weekend in the Western River Valley. That's after Bon Jovi, Alanis Morissette also on the way. First, Debbie Harry and Blondie, 93.5 The Wave.

0: 93.5 The Wave, 318, 19 degrees with probably my favorite tune from Bon Jovi. It's Andy, and coming up next weekend, you'll be able, if you live in the Western River Valley, to have your household hazardous waste disposed of very safely and easily. That's because the Western New Brunswick Service Commission having their household hazardous disposal days next Saturday. They'll be in Perth Andover that morning at the River Valley Civic Center, and then that afternoon they'll be in Florenceville, Bristol at the town office. Lots falls under the category of household hazardous waste, including fertilizers, cleaning products, and batteries. If you want to find out more and find out what time they're going to be at those locations next weekend, you can go to our website and click events, thewavegrandfalls.com. And this event is free for all residents of the Western Valley. Coming up, we'll hear from the Queen of Soul.
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93.5 The Wave, 25 minutes after 3, 19 in Grand Falls, coming up in about 9 minutes. So I'll let you know how Hub will make you feel good again this afternoon after our 5 p.m. information update. That's after Honeymoon Suite. First, a big comeback hit from 93 for Meatloaf. Here's I'd Do Anything Love, But I Won't Do That on The Wave.

0: 93.5 The Wave, 334 with Honeymoon Suite. It's Andy, and speaking of Honeymoon Suite, they were one of the many Canadian groups from the 80s to have lots of success throughout most of the decade, and we have those Canadian artists and the big international names as well from the 80s in the spotlight every day, every weekday, I should say, as part of our All 80s Feel Good Drive Home. We'll have that again for you this afternoon. We'll also have in the spotlight some of those one-hit wonders as well, and songs that went all the way to the top of the charts in the decade. The All 80s Feel Good Drive Home, brought to you by Edmundston Honda. Coming up in about a minute, we'll take a look at wave weather.
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5: Wave weather.
0: Mainly cloudy tonight. A chance of showers and fog late this evening and overnight, down to 7. Mix of sun and cloud tomorrow. Could see showers in the morning, getting up to 19. And Saturday, sunny and a bit cooler. We'll see a high of 15. At 3:36, it's 19 in Grand Falls. 80.

0: 93.5 The Wave, 13 minutes before 4 with Dead or Alive, 19 in Grand Falls. It's Andy coming up in a few minutes at 4 o'clock. Jeff Goodfellow will have our information update, including more on the Prime Minister's historic address to the EU Parliament that he made earlier today. Also, the latest on outages that happened not only in our province, but across the country concerning 911 service earlier today. And the CRTC has announced more improvements to internet and cell phone service in the country. We'll have more on those stories coming up at 4. On the way next, music from ABBA.
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93.5 The Wave, 422 with some 41, 19 in Grand Falls. It's Andy, and the Grand Falls Greenfoot Rapids are getting set to play their first home game of the season. It'll be against the Amherst Ramblers, but unlike the previous seasons that the Rapids have called Grand Falls home, the home opener won't be on a Friday night. It'll be on Saturday night. This Saturday, September 19th, 7 p.m. at the E&P SNHL Center. It's going to be a lot of fun. They'll, of course, be having the tailgate party before in the SNHL Center parking lot, so you can pop by and enjoy that as well. If you want to find out more, just click events on our website, thewavegrandfalls.com. And if you want to go, I got a ticket, a pair of tickets now. We'll give them to caller number 5. If you haven't won anything from us in the last 30 days, 506-475-8848.

93.5 The Wave, 4:30, 19 in Grand Falls, coming up in about 8 minutes. I'll let you know how we can get the word out about the Art of Garage Sale that you might be having this weekend. That's after the Pride of Charlottetown PEI. First, Bob Seger on The Wave.

0: 93.5 The Wave, 22 before 5 with Charlottetown PEI's own Haywire. It's Andy, and there's still time to get your yard or garage sale information in to be a part of this week's yard sale report on our website, thewavegrandfalls.com. And that's also where you submit that information. 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That way we've got enough time to get that information on our website as part of this week's yard sale report. So you can find that again at thewavegrandfalls.com. Coming up, we'll have some yacht rock from Pablo Cruz.
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0: Mainly cloudy tonight. Could see showers, and we'll see fog overnight, down to 9. Mix of sun and cloud tomorrow. Chance of showers in the morning, getting up to 19. Saturday, sunny with a high of 15. At 4:39, it's 18 in Grand Falls.
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0: 93.5 The Wave, 14 before 5 with Colin James, 18 in Grand Falls. It's Annie coming up at 5. Jeff Goodfellow will have our information update. And then after that, it's the All 80s Feel Good Drive Home brought to you by Edmundston Honda, which will kick off today with one of the songs that topped the charts 40 years ago in this country. It's the song that really started it all for Gloria Estefan and Miami Sound Machine. First single from their second album in English, Primitive Love. And the song was actually written while the band were in Europe. They had performed in a club in the Netherlands, and then one of the members of Miami Sound Machine wrote the song, and then before you know it, it ended up topping the charts here in Canada, and it also hit the top 10 on the Billboard Hot 100. Coming up in about a minute, we'll hear from Phil Collins and Genesis.
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1: 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You just heard The Escape Club from 88. Coming up in 3, you'll hear the breakthrough hit for Huey Lewis and the News from 82. But first, from 1980, the title track to Prism's album Young and Restless on The Wave.

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0: 93.5 The Wave, wrapping up the all-80s feel-good drive home, brought to you by Edmundston Honda, with a tune that was considered old school back in 1984. That's Sea of Love, a version done by the Honey Drippers. That song was originally released 25 years earlier in 1959 in the early days of rock and roll. And even though it was considered a classic by 1984, it still did well as a hit. It ended up topping the charts here in Canada in the final days of that year. And if the voice in that song sounds familiar singing, that's because it's none other than Robert Plant of Led Zeppelin, who created the Honey Drippers as a side project after his longtime band broke up in 1980. Coming up in about two, we'll hear from Great Big Sea.
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0: 93.5 The Wave, 28 minutes before 6 with the Monkees. It's Andy, and there's still time for you to get your ticket for Valley SPCA's 6th Half Barbecue Chicken fundraising dinner. They'll be giving that dinner out in a drive-thru at the Golden Age Club here in town October 4th between 4 and 6. But you have to get your ticket in advance. They've only got 500 available. They still have a few left, but you want to get yours sooner rather than later. Lots of places where you can pick up your tickets, and you can find out more by heading to Valley SPCA's Facebook page. Coming up, we'll hear from Sass Jordan.
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0: Mainly cloudy tonight, a chance of showers and fog overnight down to 9, a mix of sun and cloud tomorrow, could see showers in the morning, high of 19, sunny on Saturday with a high of 15. At 5:33, it's 17 in Grand Falls.
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0: 93.5 The Wave, 11 minutes before 6 with Madonna. It's Andy, 17 in Grand Falls. And coming up again tomorrow morning during the morning show, David Raines will announce your birthday, anniversary, and special event wishes in celebrations. He'll have those tomorrow on the radio around 7:10. So if you got those to pass along, it's not too late. 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And then tomorrow, because it's Friday, David will do a draw from all the names that got submitted this week for celebrations for a cake from Vicky's Edible Decorations and Cakes.
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0: 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And the web poll today is about something that is getting set to kick off for another season. In fact, it's going to be starting a bit early this year. With the NHL preseason starting this weekend, what Canadian team do you think has the best chance of winning the Stanley Cup? You've got a choice from all the Canadian teams. Of course, the NHL regular season will begin at the end of this month, starting earlier than it's ever started before in the history of the league. September 29th will be the season opener, with 84 games being played in the regular season. So you can let us know on our website, and then we'll have a brand new 93.5 The Wave Vogue Optical web poll on our website tomorrow.
1: Casey Kasem has unlocked the American Top 40 vaults and is replaying original shows from the 80s. This week, Casey takes you back to September 20th, 1980. That's when Jackson Browne headed down the boulevard. Stephanie Mills never knew love like this before. Air Supply was all out of love, and Diana Ross was turned upside down. You'll hear those songs, all the top 40 hits, and the long-distance dedications from September 20th, 1980, right here on American Top 40, The 80s.
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0: 93.5 The Wave. That was Brett Michaels and Poison. It's Andy, and coming up next weekend, the Western New Brunswick Service Commission are going to be having their Household Hazardous Waste Disposal Days for this year. They do this around this time every year. It's an opportunity for you as a resident of the Western NB Service Commission's area to be able to get rid of household hazardous waste items for free. In fact, the members of the local fire department will remove items from your vehicle. You don't even have to get out of your vehicle at all to take part in this. They'll be in Perth Andover next Saturday morning and Florenceville, Bristol in the afternoon next Saturday. You can find the times and the full info, including what qualifies as household hazardous waste, by clicking events on our website, thewavegrandfalls.com.
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2: Here's a look at your latest Environment Canada forecast. You can expect cloudy skies, chance of showers overnight. Lows down to 7 degrees. Mainly cloudy on Friday, chance of showers in the morning tomorrow. Winds gusting as well. Highs near 14. Sunshine for Saturday. Highs near 15 degrees.
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0: 93.5 The Wave with Hall & Oates. It's Andy, and that's it for me. I'll talk to you tomorrow afternoon starting at 2. 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